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Load a truck up, hit the dirt road. Jump the barbed wire, spread the word. Light the bonfire and call the girls. King in the can and the Marlboro man. Jack and Jim were a few good men. Where you learn how to kiss and cuss and fight too. Better watch out for the boys in blue. And all this small town, he said, she said. 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You better mind your business, man. Watch your mouth. Before I have to knock that loud mouth out. I'm tired of talking, man. Y'all ain't listening. Them old

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1: Is someone listening? 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Let me tell you the story of that guy. First you loved,

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But I'm here to tell you, there's something else. The afterworld. A world of never-ending happiness. You can always see the sun. Day.

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1: Well now, we call this the act of mating. But there are several other very important differences between human beings and animals that you should know about.

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I'm up in the party, I'm glad that I got you, and it's alright, you got you a partner, and

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